0: Yo, man.
1: Yo.
0: Open up, man.
1: Yo, what do you want, man?
0: My girl just caught me.
1: You made her catch you?
0: I don't know how I let this happen.
1: But who?
0: The girl next door, you know?
1: Man.
0: I don't know what to do.
1: Say it wasn't you.
0: All right.

0: You feeling me? Let's do something. Let's make a bet. Cause I better have you naked by the end of this song.
1: Where's all my soul, sisters? Let me hear you.

so long, she been gone so long. I gone, she been gone so long, gone so long. I gone, she been gone so long.